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0: This is Janet Lumbang, taga Angeles City at isang housewife. Ako ay laging nakikinig sa The Morning Roundup with KG Boy. Bakit? 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
8: Wait. 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
8: My name is DJ Benjamin and this is Brunch Takes. Sasamahan ko kayo mula 9 a.m. hanggang 12 noon every Monday to Friday. I wanna know your take here sa Brunch Takes. 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
1: 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I'm DJ Betty at makakasama niyo ako every Sunday ng 12 noon to 3 p.m. for some light Sunday feels. 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

0: lalaruan talaga at namamanipulate talaga ang tao, no? 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
1: Wow! 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
0: Yes, Good Vibes, maganda umaga po sa inyong lahat. 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Tanong, na-miss ka ba? Now, if you just tune in, let me give you your morning essential. Let's start with our weather update for today. Tropical Depression Caloy, formerly known as Caloy, is now a low-pressure area. Na-demote na siya, no? And location is at 685 kilometers east of Virac, Catanduanes. And for Metro Manila and the rest of the country, partly cloudy to cloudy skies with isolated rain showers and thunderstorms will be experienced caused by the localized thunderstorm. So it's gonna be a mix of clouds and sunshines and a very light chance of raining. Oh, kung uulan man, eh, hindi namang ganun kalakas, ano. We are expecting rainy days in row starting tomorrow. So this is the forecast that Pag-asa is giving us. Merong maulan na araw na paparating sa Angeles City. You know? So if you are planning to head out, don't forget to bring an umbrella. 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
0: Ngayon, alam nyo na yan. Kwenta One and with DJ Benjamin. Eh, kung meron ka music requests and greetings or anything that you want to send over to me, you can send them over to my numbers. Aww. 0967-069-5768. 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It's the 14th day of May, 2026. I'll be waiting for your message, music request, greetings, or anything under the sun. 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According to the Office of Sergeant of Arms, ano, SAA, eh sila daw ang unang nagpaputok as a warning shot daw, ano? 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No? 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So, ang main purpose nila is to protect the Senate as well and protect the interest of the Senate. So mapapaisip ka ngayon, sino kaya itong nagpumilit pumasok sa Senado? At sa sobrang this is the House of Senate, no? Dapat we would expect high security from the OSAA, di ba? 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Text mo ako ha, 0967-069-5768 or 0908-516-4466. Pwede mo rin ako i-chat sa ating Facebook page ka, Vibes, no? Abangan ko yung PM mo. Oh. Facebook page namin, search mo lang ang GV99.1 sa iyong Facebook search bar. Tapos pwede ka nang mag-send ng mensahe dyan. Alright, kwentuhan tayo. Let's make this program interactive. DJ Benjamin will be back after the short break. Time all over the Philippines is...
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Because that's exactly what we're going to have today. We're going to have a lovely day. We're going to do one more music before we read your messages. Again, sa nangyayaring kaguluhan sa Senado kahapon, sa tingin mo, ano kayang pakana, no? Ano kayang teorya mo dyan, no? Bakit kaya nangyari ang putukan at kaguluhan kahapon sa Senado? Again, guys, kung meron kang opinion about our topic for today, feel free to send your answers over to my numbers 0967-069-5768 or 0908-516-4466. 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Mababasa kagad ni DJ Benjamin yan. At the moment, balik tugtugan muna tayo with another top hit music from the past on a Throwback Thursday. Here's Frankie Valli sa kanyang awiting Can't Take My Eyes Off You, playing here on your number one Gev Vibes station, GV99.1, your Gev Vibes.

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16: My name is DJ Benjamin and this is Brunch Takes. 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I wanna know your take here sa Brunch Takes. 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
9: 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Ito ang programang hahanap-hanapin mo na. Hola, this is your DJ Bella, ang DJ ninyong maraming daladalang babala. 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

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Grover Washington pa rin on the background. Still talking about the incident that happened last night at the House of Senate. Ngayon, papalapit na ang tanghalian ka, vibes, ano? 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

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O ito ha, developing story ha. An update just less than an hour ago. Thank you very much, MC Kill, for sending this. There's a person arrested by the Southern Police District. Oh, ito yung sa katauhan ni Mel Oragon. No? According to the Southern Police District, he is an NBI driver. Though walang confirmation kung siya ay NBI agent, but he's driving vehicles for NBI. 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Ano? Arestado na po nila yan, no? Naghihintay pa tayo. Again, Kavibes, this is a developing story. Nakatutok tayo dyan, ano? Balik tugtugan tayo in a bit, Kavibes. Here's a requested music. This song goes out to Gretch of Porak. This is your requested music. Spando Ballet. Pakinggan po natin ang kanilang awiting True. Ito yung number one Good Vibes Station, GV99.1, your Good Vibes.

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1: 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I wanna know your take here sa Brunch Takes. 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
0: Happy 42 years of us being together, mga ka-vibes. 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
1: 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For Isn't It Nice? 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

0: na kahit ganito ang state of the nation, we are still, we are making you feel good anytime, anywhere. 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This is GB99.1, your good vibes. Kaya good vibes lang, kahit ganitong state of the nation. 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Baka feel nyo, ito yung gusto nyong i-lunch, di ba? 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You can order from any branch. And they're open for franchise again soon. So stay tuned or follow Delish Cheese Dough Pizza on Facebook for updates. By the way, this is DJ Nice. Ang DJ nyo nice na nice, pero lagi may pabaon na spice. And since humihingi na Throwback Thursday si DJ Benjamin kanina, inuuna ko na. Na-i-announce ko na kanina yung una nating question. Throwback Thursday, Wednesday, what ang memory mo ng gulo dito sa Pilipinas nung bata ka pa? 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Pero sang extreme, sa lower or higher extreme ng pagka millennial siya kasi muntik nang sumabit sa Gen Z. Ayan. And ka-vibes, tayo ay together din today until 3 p.m. at together in electric, hindi dreams. Pero, I think mini nightmares lang naman. 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No? Well, brownouts are expected again today just so we're ready. Especially if you need like extra gas for your generator. Kailangan mag-generate. Sana all may generator. The Luzon and the Visayas power grids will once again be placed under the red alert today. Kami, naapektuhan kami kahapon. So, pagkakaintindi ko sa rotational, no, dapat mabilis lang yan, no? Kahapon, mabilis lang naman eh. Kasi parang liwas-liwas lang tayo dyan. Due to critically low electricity supply, the alert status will be in effect from 4 p.m. to 10 p.m. in Luzon and from 4 p.m. to 9 p.m. in the Visayas. Go! Time to go away. 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
0: Together in electric brownout on a Throwback Thursday, may memories ka rin ba nung bata ka ng rotational brownouts? 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Share that with us, mga ka-vibes, 0968-569-5768-0908-516-4466. 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
1: 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Mas bilis banat sa abat.

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And thank you so much to Ma'am Janie De La Cruz for visiting our office. 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Dahil simulat noon pa, nakatutok na sila dito sa GV pala, no? Nakakagulat nga, even on those days when we play like newer songs, we have doctors tuned in, we got business people tuned in, kasi naging matik. Biglang favorite word ko na si matik, di ba? Naging matik na sa kanila yung 99.1 these last 42 years. So thank you so much. And we'll see you. We'll see you next week. So abangan nyo sila. And we'll get to talk about their awesome school in Mabalacat. Okay? Meanwhile, baka nakita nyo na ito.

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3: 3 o'clock in the afternoon is the hour of great mercy. At this time, our Lord Jesus Christ died on a cross and redeemed the world. Let us pray. You died, Jesus, but the source of life flowed out for souls, and the ocean of mercy opened up for the whole world. O fountain of life, immeasurable divine mercy, cover the whole world and empty yourself out upon us. O blood and water, which flowed out from the heart of Jesus as a fountain of mercy for us, I trust in you. Holy God, Holy Mighty One, Holy Immortal One, have mercy on us and the whole world. Holy God, Holy Mighty One, Holy Immortal One, have mercy on us and the whole world. Holy God, Holy Mighty One, Holy Immortal One, have mercy on us and the whole world. Amen. Jesus, King of Mercy, we trust in you.
4: Have mercy on us and on the whole world.
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0: 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Maintained and operated by the following personnel, duly licensed by the National Telecommunications Commission. Engineer Erwin Villegas Galang, with ACE number 10845. Mr. Elmer Buasan, first-class radio telephone operator, with license number 24881. Mr. Ener Tulio, first-class radio telephone operator, with license number 971-PIII-19648. Ladies and gentlemen, good morning. 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
0: 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Thank you so much, Baka Vibes. We owe all of this to you. This is
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0: We'll make you feel good anytime and anywhere for many years to come, Baka Vibes.

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1: Happy 42 years of us being together, mga ka-vibes! 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

0: sa buong Pilipinas, 6:17 ng umaga. At po nag-iisang Good Vibes Station, GV99.1, making you feel good. 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